0: Tiếp theo đây, mời quý thính giả nghe bản tin tiếng Anh.
1: Hello and welcome to the English News on Canto Radio. This morning, the Standing Committee of the City Party Committee worked with the City People's Committee on the model of the Canto City Innovation Center, with the participation of stakeholders in the ecosystem, including management agencies, institutes, universities, and businesses. The Coordinating Council will play a role in guiding and advising on policies for innovation and startup activities, connecting resources within and outside the city, promoting and developing the innovation and startup ecosystem of Canto City, gradually becoming a solid foundation to support innovation activities, improve productivity and quality, enhance the competitiveness of businesses, develop key products of the city, and contribute to increasing the contribution of total factor productivity to GDP. And a meeting city leaders and relevant departments is changed and discussed to agree on the conditions for implementing the Coordinating Council's activities, as well as promoting the effective and substantive operation of the Innovation Center model. This morning, Mr. Trần Văn Huyến, Deputy Secretary of Canto City Party Committee, held a working session with leaders of Canto newspaper broadcasting regarding the operational situation in the first 5 months of the year and key tasks for the coming period. Since the beginning of the year, Canto newspaper and broadcasting have maintained stable operations, ensuring timely and accurate information dissemination across various media and digital platforms, contributing to social consensus, promoting the city's image, and connecting the government with people.